0: I can imagine what it is going to be like on December 28th as persons tune in to their television and see you there. I'll cry. Don't worry, you don't cry. I'll do it for you. Sandra Foster, my very special guest this morning. We wish her luck, good management, common sense. Yes, very necessary. It's December 28th in Puerto Rico. Walk good, girl.
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0: 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But if we've got what I think we've got something.
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Watch at all times. And don't get fucked. 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

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But I hate train coming. 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I put what I have in what you listen to. Forget what you know, just remember we know nothing. I'm a self-conscious blind man among fools and ignorance. I ain't proud of it, I'm just sad about it. I ain't like Ginsberg, nonetheless. I ain't a poet, a voice, nonetheless. 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

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Watch out all the signs. And don't get fucked. Don't get fucked. Read behind the lines. The door ain't locked. 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
1: I seen the demons.
0: Relax.
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0: 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I can feel you now. I know that you're afraid. You're afraid of us. You're afraid of change. I don't know the future. I didn't come here to tell you how this is going to end. I came here to tell you how it's going to begin.
1: Campus.

0: 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About to blow like a propane canister. 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

0: 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But if we've got what I think we've got something.
1: Radio Campus.

I know you're out there. I can feel you now. I know that you're afraid. You're afraid of us. You're afraid of change. I don't know the future. I didn't come here to tell you how this is going to end. I came here to tell you how it's going to begin.

I am an evolving term that we can't agree on. A multitude of colors some can't quite process. A porch monkey that arrived as a jungle bunny. A boy, even though I was never a pickaninny. I am the sound of America, the dissonance they created. I am a black American, colored by America's ineptitude. I am an African American, struggling with my allegiance to the motherland. I am an evolving light, living under the shade of our ancestors. I am your American Negro.

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0: want me here, and then you want me there. 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I'd rather it between the lines, rather it between your pretty twisted mind, your pretty twisted armpits, twisted song you have in mind, twisted head you have in mind. I won't sing along no more, anywhere, contain.
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drill, not a joke. 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

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I can feel you now. I know that you're afraid. You're afraid of us. You're afraid of change. I don't know the future. I didn't come here to tell you how this is going to end. I came here to tell you how it's going to begin.

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1: I'm a pusher. I never have pushed.
0: No, just the part about the contradictions.

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1: 3 years on the local circuit. Played twice at the county fair. And the second time, Ben, our friend who worked the business end, said a guy from a label was there. There were two more like him at the next show, staring us down like hawks. And there was love in the air, and all the money was there, and we were going on tour with Candlebox.

0: I'm not sure what we've got here, Charlie. But if we've got what I think we've got something.
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0: blood of the lamb. 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
0: I spit that holy scripture. 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
1: No,
0: vale la
1: Boston, Massachusetts, USA. USA. I'm Dominican. I'm Dominican. My family's Dominican. Yeah, my man.
0: Yo, fuck that shit. No, no.
2: Fuck that shit.
3: Yo!
1: Oh, why the fuck not?
3: Where I go?
0: Hey, what the fuck's going on over here, man? What the fuck's going on, man? Yeah, baby, yeah!
4: That means
5: we got
4: the wizard.
5: The wizard, man.
3: Love that.

I know you're out there. I can feel you now. I know that you're afraid. You're afraid of us. You're afraid of change. I don't know the future. I didn't come here to tell you how this is going to end. I came here to tell you how it's going to be.

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I want the alphabet. I put 55 places in effect. Roll one, son. Never gossip, sitting on the couch talking shit.

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